0: Census 2007 is being conducted digitally with housing listing operation completed from June 1st to 30. The first phase achieved 100% digital data collection. Yangchan Dolma for Akashwani from Lelata.
1: The National Testing Agency NTS announced retests for three papers of the UGC NET examination, English, Commerce and Sociology, following complaints about several errors in these papers. NTS said the English paper will be held on 9th of September from 9 a.m. to 12 noon in Shift 1, while the Commerce paper will be conducted the same day from 3 p.m. to 6 p.m. in Shift 2. The Sociology paper will be held on 10th of September from 9 a.m. to 12 noon in Shift 1. The NTA had conducted the UGC NET June 2026 examination from 22nd to 30th of June across 87 subjects for the award of Junior Research Fellowship, eligibility for assistant professor, and admission to PhD programs. NTA had formed a committee to inquire into and look into these errors. The committee recommended that in the interest of holding a fair and error-free examination, these three papers should be reconducted. JPSC-JSSC aspirants' agitation in Jharkhand has entered its 24th day, with students intensifying the protest over alleged irregularities in recruitment examinations. A fresh round of talks between the government and student representatives is scheduled for today. Here is a report.
2: JPSC-JSSC aspirants took out a protest march from Jaipal Singh Munda Stadium to Albert Ekka Chowk in Ranchi yesterday and burnt effigies of Chief Minister Hemant Soren, Congress leader Rahul Gandhi and RJD leader Tejaswi Yadav. The students raised slogans demanding cancellation of the JSSC CGL examination and a CBI probe into alleged irregularities in recruitment examinations. Meanwhile, the state government has invited the protesting students for talks today at 2 p.m. in Ranchi, with the students allowed to participate along with their legal advisors. The Reform Manch has said that if the government accepts the students' demands, steps could be taken towards ending the agitation, otherwise the protest will continue. The students have already announced a protest outside the Chief Minister's residence on August 20th, but said the final decision would depend on Devendranath Mehto's health and outcome of today's talks. Mavish Rahman, Akashwani News, Ranchi.
1: Chief Election Commissioner Gyanesh Kumar will today launch the Electoral Literacy Club ELC 2.0 in Patna. This initiative has been seen as an important step towards giving a fresh impetus to electoral literacy, digital engagement and meaningful participation of citizens in democracy. We have a report.
3: ELC 2.0 is being launched keeping in the view of growing digital connect of the youth. The Election Commission had started the Electoral Literacy Club in the year 2018 with the aim of familiarizing young citizens with the electoral process. Under ELC 2.0, the target has been set to form ELCs in 15 lakh schools, 70,000 colleges and 1420 universities across the country over the next 6 months. All these ELCs will also be linked to the Election Commission of India's network, ECI Net. Meanwhile, in another program, Chief Election Commissioner Gyanesh Kumar will interact with around 500 booth-level officers at Nalanda University in Rajgir today. Savita Parikh, Akashwani News, Patna.
1: Air India has announced that all its flights to and from Vishakhapatnam will operate from the new Aluri Sitarama Raju International Airport at Bhogpuram from today, using the existing airport code VTZ. Air India informed that the airline will continue to operate 14 weekly flights between Bhogpuram and Delhi, providing convenient connectivity to major domestic and international destinations through its hubs. Spread over 77,342 square meters, the new terminal offers enhanced passenger comfort and operational efficiency. It has 22 check-in counters, 18 self-baggage drop units, advanced screening systems, modern baggage handling facilities, and 7 aero bridges for a seamless passenger experience. This is Akashwani giving you the news. For quick news updates around the clock, follow us on X handle at AIR News Alerts. And for details of stories and more, log on to our website www.newsonair.gov.in and download news on AIR app. Government says 396 infrastructure projects of different ministries with an estimated cost of about 18.66 lakh crore rupees have been recommended for approval under the PM Gati Shakti initiative till date. The Minister of Commerce and Industry said that among these projects, 256 projects have been sanctioned and out of which 198 projects are under implementation. It added

0: These projects have been evaluated through the Network Planning Group NPG mechanism. PM Gati Shakti National Master Plan PMGS NMP is a whole of government approach to bring together various central ministries and departments and states and UTs to ensure integrated planning and coordinated execution of infrastructure projects. India Meteorological Department IMD has issued a red color warning for very heavy rainfall to extremely heavy rainfall over Gangetic, West Bengal and Odisha for today. An orange alert for very heavy rainfall has been issued for Chhattisgarh, East Madhya Pradesh, Uttar Pradesh and Uttarakhand for the day. Heavy rainfall is also expected over Andhra Pradesh, Gujarat, Himachal Pradesh, Konkan, Goa, Madhya Maharashtra, Marathwada and parts of Northeast India. The Met Department predicted thunderstorms accompanied by lightning and gusty winds over Jammu and Kashmir, Bihar, Jharkhand, Karnataka and Odisha today. Similar weather conditions are expected over Tamil Nadu, Puducherry, Karaikal, Andhra Pradesh, Telangana and Andaman and Nicobar Islands for the day. Furthermore, the weather agency has forecast one or two spells of very light rainfall during afternoon in Delhi. Odisha bases when the spell of intense rainfall as a low pressure area over the Bay of Bengal is likely to intensify into a depression today, threatening to worsen the flood situation in northern districts. The IMD has issued a red warning for 4 districts and an orange warning to 11 districts with heavy to extremely heavy rainfall likely at several places in North Odisha. With rivers in spate and lakes affected, the state government has intensified relief operations, while Chief Minister Mohan Charan Majhi will undertake an aerial survey of flood-hit Bhadrak and Jajpur districts today. We have more from a correspondent.
1: In the flood-hit areas, the situation remains challenging as inundation has affected large parts of several northern Odisha districts. The state government has cancelled the leave of officers in affected districts and deployed 3 IAS officers to coordinate relief and restoration work in Bhadrak, Baleswar and Jajpur. Schools and educational institutions are closed today in Mayurbhanj, Keunjhar, Bhadrak, Jajpur and Baleswar as a precautionary measure. Fishermen have been advised to stay away from the sea till tomorrow. In Jaleshwar and Baleswar district, 2 persons lost their lives and another seriously injured after a wall collapsed due to incessant rain. Authorities are closely monitoring vulnerable areas and river systems as fresh rainfall could further aggravate waterlogging and inundation. Prakash Das for Akashvani News, Bhubaneswar.
0: The 12-day-long annual pilgrimage to the ancient Baba Burha Amarnath Temple in Poonch district of Jammu began this morning amid tight security. The yatra will continue until August 28 and will culminate on Raksha Bandhan. Baba Burha Amarnath Temple dedicated to Lord Shiv is located in Rajpura village in Mandi Tehsil of Poonch district. We have more from a correspondent.
2: Lieutenant Governor Manoj Sinha today flagged off the first batch of the yatris from the Bhagavati Nagar Yatrinivas in Jammu toward the border district of Poonch in the morning under tight security arrangements. District administration and local bodies have finalized arrangements including waterproof tents, community kitchen, langar locations, parking layouts and healthcare station along the pilgrimage route. Langars and reception counters have been set up at vital transit locations like Sundarbani, Nushara and Rajal in Rajouri district. The Poonch district administration has launched a dedicated portal to facilitate advance registration for the pilgrims coming from across the country. This is N. Gulshan Rana for Akashvani News from Jammu.
0: The country's first virtual zoo has been started in Indore, Madhya Pradesh. We have more from a correspondent.
3: The 14D cinema and virtual jungle safari have been developed under the PPP model at a cost of around 4.5 crore rupees. In the virtual jungle safari, people can experience forests and wildlife through technology. The 14D cinema will offer visitors a different movie watching experience. Chief Minister Dr. Mohan Yadav inaugurated these facilities yesterday and also watched a film with school children in the 14D cinema. These new facilities will help children and tourists learn about wildlife and nature through technology. Abhinav Goyal, Akashvani News, Bhopal.
0: The BWF Badminton World Championships will begin today at the Indira Gandhi Indoor Stadium in New Delhi. We have a report.
4: Indian shuttlers will begin their campaign on the opening day today. In the women's singles, former world champion and 9th seed PV Sindhu will be up against Sophia Noble of Ireland, while the women's doubles duo of Teresa Jolly and Gayatri Gopichand will face Paula Lopez and Lucia Rodriguez of Spain in the first round. In the evening, Indian debutant Ayush Shetty will face world number 1 and defending champion Shi Yuqi of China in the men's singles category. In the men's doubles discipline, the ace Indian duo and and fifth seeds. Satvik Sairaj

Ranki Reddy and Chirag Shetty have already proceeded to the second round after receiving a bye. Meanwhile, the Indian duo of M.R. Arjun and Hariharan Amsakarunan will take on the Irish duo of Scott Gilday and Paul Reynolds. In the mixed doubles category, 15th seed

0: his maiden test century, scoring 167 runs. KL Rahul scored 82 runs and Dhruv Jurel contributed 51 runs. For Sri Lanka, Prabhat Jayasurya clinched 4 wickets, while Keshara Nuwantha took 3 wickets. And now for a look at today's newspapers, it's over to VC Pramod.
1: Thank you, Abhishek. Amit Shah seeks Congress apology over Vande Mataram Rao, reports The Hindu. West Bengal launches Ayushman Bharat, CM health insurance schemes, says The Statesman. Hindustan Times in its editorial piece, A Roadmap for Progress, writes that the successes of the PM Sapsadhara focus is critical to resolving the immediate crisis of jobs. The paper elaborates that like every such address from the ramparts of the Red Fort over the past 8 decades, Prime Minister Narendra Modi's speech to mark the 80th Independence Day combined a short-term actionable roadmap with the long-term path that the country should embark on. And finally, in a world record and Guinness feat, the Asian Age writes that 3 UAE-based Indians were among 65 skydivers who jumped from an aircraft at an altitude of 13,000 feet, each carrying their respective national flag, making it to the Guinness World Records. And with that, it's back to you, Abhishek.
0: Thank you, Pramod. And now, before we end the bulletin, the headlines once again. Self-enumeration for Census 2027 to begin today in Ladakh and identified snowbound areas of Jammu and Kashmir. NTA to reconduct UGC NET exams for 3 subjects, English, Sociology and Commerce, following complaints of errors in these papers. Protesting Jharkhand students to hold fresh round of talks with state government in Ranchi today. IMD issues red alert for very heavy rainfall in Odisha and Gangetic, West Bengal. Annual pilgrimage to Himalayan Shrine of Burha Amarnath begins in Jammu and Kashmir. And BWF Badminton World Championships to begin today in New Delhi. And for details of these stories and more, log on to our website www.newsonair.gov.in and News on AIR app. And with that, we end the morning news. Have a nice day.
2: नमस्कार, उज्जैन नगरी के आप सभी प्यारे ऊर्जावान और सुरीले श्रोताओं को मेरी यानी आरजे हिमानी की तरफ से ढेर सारा प्यार। आकाशवाणी उज्जैन 102.5 मेगाहर्ट्ज़ पर सुबह के बज चुके हैं ठीक 8:30 और वक्त हो गया 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

0: Government approved 31 new proposals worth nearly 7,900 crore rupees under electronics components manufacturing scheme. Education Minister Prahlad Joshi holds meeting with senior officials on examination reforms, directs National Testing Agency to conduct thorough audit of all exam processes. BJP announces new team of national office bearers, Piyush Goyal, Smriti Irani and Vasundhara Raje Sindhya among key names. Indians in Qatar can now send money home through UPI from post offices. And in men's cricket, India take 178-run lead after restricting Sri Lanka to 284 in first innings of Gaul's test. And now the news in detail. Union Home Minister Amit Shah has informed that the government under the leadership of Prime Minister Narendra Modi destroyed the ISI-backed terror group Shehzad Bhatti network ahead of Independence Day. He informed that the government also thwarted its plans for subversive attacks by arresting more than 200 operatives. In a social media post, he said that security forces ripped apart the network by launching coordinated operations across different locations in 14 states, upholding a brilliant example of India's zero tolerance towards terrorism. More from our correspondent.
1: The security agencies launched a coordinated multi-state operation on 12th of this month using a real-time intelligence sharing system with state police forces to counter Shehzad Bhatti network-linked disruptions planned around Independence Day. The operation led to the detention of over 200 people across 14 states, including 62 from Uttar Pradesh, 52 from Haryana, 51 from Delhi, and 44 from Punjab. Substantial recoveries, including IEDs, grenades bearing Pakistan Ordnance Factory markings, pistols, live cartridges, and CCTV cameras used for espionage, were made from ISI-funded group. The network was involved in several terrorist activities. Shehzad Bhatti network, a Pakistan-based ISI-backed terror syndicate linked to grenade, IED, and petrol bomb attacks and targeted killings across India. SBN has also been playing local conduits to recce police, defense, and religious sites and to install CCTV cameras for espionage. More than 80 FIRs and over 200 arrests linked to this network have been made so far. With Aman Yadav, this is Anand Kumar for Akashvani News, Delhi.
0: The government has approved 31 more applications under Electronics Components Manufacturing Scheme or ECMS with projected investment of 7,877 crore rupees. These approvals will result in a total production of electronics components worth 82,000 crore rupees and are also expected to generate over 9,500 employment opportunities. These applications have come from 10 states including 7 from Tamil Nadu and 6 each from Maharashtra and Haryana. Union Minister of Electronics and Information Technology, Ashwini Vaishnav, handed over the approvals to the applicants at a function in New Delhi. The applications are related to the manufacturing of products including acetylene black, speakers and microphones, optical transceivers, capacitors and coils. Speaking on the occasion, Mr. Vaishnav said that with this 31 approvals, a total of 106 applications of companies have got approvals under the scheme.
2: Electronics component manufacturing scheme mein
3: a total of 106 projects have now been approved under the electronics component manufacturing scheme, attracting an investment of 69,548 crore rupees and generating around 75,000 direct jobs. Today, 31 projects were approved under the scheme. The most encouraging aspect is the rapid pace of industry investment, with manufacturing already underway in 38 projects and 16 projects currently under construction.
2: 16 projects abhi under construction chal rahe.
0: The government will soon constitute a high-powered committee on banking in achieving the vision of a Viksit Bharat. Union Finance Minister Nirmala Sitharaman said this after inaugurating the two-day public sector bank conclave in New Delhi today. She added that the committee will decide the future course of banking reforms by taking up issues and recommendations. Ms. Sitharaman expressed hope that the outcomes of the discussions will provide valuable substantive inputs to the committee as it formulates its recommendations on the future role of banks. She noted that Indian banks are in a position of strength with non-performing assets at the lowest ever levels, providing a strong foundation for further reforms.
4: On the basis of a well-researched set of documents which have been shared with you in advance, will hopefully provide that substantive meat for the committee to also look at. So the committee would probably have that material before them, even as they deliberate, and even as they deliberate to give us their thoughts.

0: and also the recommendations which will help us to clearly understand where the committee wants India to go towards, because it's Bharat, and in that the role of banks.
1: Education Minister Prahlad Joshi today held a meeting with the Secretary, Department of Higher Education, DG of National Testing Agency or NTA, and other senior officials in New Delhi. During the meeting, the minister directed that strict compliance be ensured of the established exam protocols. He also directed that a complete overhaul of confidential operations architecture, secluded rooms, air-gapped systems, device deposit protocols be implemented on a war footing. The agency has been further directed to conduct a thorough audit of all exam processes and submit a report on corrective action taken. BJP National President Nitin Naveen today announced the new team of national office bearers of the party. Mr. Naveen has appointed 13 national vice presidents, including Vasundhara Raje Sindhya, Tirath Singh Rawat, Ram Madhav, Bejayant Jay Panda, Sardar Manpreet Singh Badal, and Rekha Verma. Union Minister and BJP leader Piyush Goyal has been appointed as national treasurer of the party. B.L. Santosh has been appointed as organizational national general secretary. Mr. Naveen has also appointed 8 party leaders as national general secretaries, including Vinod Tavade, Sunil Bansal, Smriti Irani, and Biplav Kumar Deb. The party also named new heads of its various morchas, including Dr. Hemang Joshi as Yuva Morcha President, Roop Kumari Chaudhary as Mahila Morcha President, and Bansi Lal Gurjar as Kisan Morcha President. Senior BJP leader and Prime Minister Narendra Modi has congratulated the newly appointed national office bearers of the party and those who have been given various responsibilities. The Ministry of Agriculture and Farmers Welfare has informed that the progress of area coverage under Kharif crops has recorded more than 1,000 lakh hectare area as of 14th of this month. It added that rice has been grown over more than 379 lakh hectares area, while oilseeds were sown over more than 184 lakh hectare area. According to the ministry, Shri Anna or coarse cereals were cultivated in over 172 lakh hectares area. It added that more than 107 lakh hectare area was covered with cotton. Additionally, the area cultivated with pulses was recorded with an area coverage of more than 100 lakh hectares. This is Akashwani giving you the news. For quick news updates round the clock, follow us on our X handle at TI News Alerts. And for details of these stories and more, log on to our website www.newsonair.gov.in and download the News on AIR app. Welcome back. You're listening to News at 9. The Qatar India Remittance Service based on post transfer powered by UPI is now available. It enables customers in Qatar to send funds directly to UPI-enabled bank accounts in India through Qatar Post outlets. The Communications Ministry said that the service offers an instant, secure, convenient and accessible channel for cross-border remittances, particularly benefiting the large Indian community in Qatar and their families in India. The initiative combines the extensive reach of postal networks with India's digital public infrastructure to provide an efficient and convenient channel for cross-border remittances. India has reaffirmed a people-centric and humanity-first approach to BRICS collaboration guided by Prime Minister Narendra Modi's vision. Secretary Economic Relations in the Ministry of External Affairs, Sudhakar Dalela, today said that during its BRICS chairship, India has placed people at the center of collective efforts. He made the remarks while addressing the BRICS Civil Forum 2026 in New Delhi. Mr. Dalela emphasized that BRICS reflects the growing economic weight and collective voice of emerging economies.
2: While our economic, technological and sustainability goals are indispensable, the ultimate resilience of the BRICS partnership depends on the invisible threat of trust and mutual respect that bind our society together. Civil society engagement is therefore not a secondary track, it is a primary and an enduring mechanism for building lasting partnerships and friendships. This year is especially significant for BRICS as we are marking 20 years of our shared journey since the first BRICS BRIC Foreign Minister meeting in 2006 in New York. 2 decades in which we have grown into a strong collective voice of developing economies at a global stage.
1: Indian Army Chief General Dhiraj Seth was conferred the rank of Honorary General of Nepal Army by President Ramchandra Paudel during an investiture ceremony at Sheetal Nivas in Kathmandu today. General Seth reached the Himalayan

0: nation yesterday on an official visit at the invitation of his Nepalese army counterpart, General Ashok Raj Sigdel. The Har Ghar Tiranga campaign culminated today. The fifth year of Har Ghar Tiranga brought the Tiranga closer to millions of Indians, with people across the country coming together to hoist the national flag, join Tiranga Yatras and sing Vande Mataram. The campaign celebrated nationwide, fostered a sense of patriotism among citizens, strengthened national unity and promoted India's cultural heritage. The campaign, which began in 2022, has since evolved into one of the country's largest public participation movements. More from our correspondent.
1: This year's campaign was dedicated to 150 years of India's national song, Vande Mataram, bringing together the national flag and the national song in a unique celebration of patriotism. One of the highlights of this year's celebration was the sheer varieties of ways in which people participated. Across states and union territories, the spirit of Har Ghar Tiranga was visible in Tiranga Yatras, cycle and motorcycle rallies, cultural processions, school and college programs, and community celebrations. Schools and colleges encouraged young people to learn about the national flag and Vande Mataram. Over the past 5 years, Har Ghar Tiranga has grown into a nationwide expression of participation and pride. Every year brought new ways for people to connect with the Tiranga, and 2026 has seen the participation reach an especially broad and vibrant scale. Aman Yadav, Akashvani News, Delhi.
0: Flood situation continues to remain grim in North Odisha, with 6 districts affected and 126 villages still marooned amid rising rivers and continuing rainfall. More from our correspondent.
2: Floodwaters have affected 6 districts of Odisha, Keunsar, Bhadrak, Baleswar, Mayurbhanj, Jajpur and Kendrapada, with around 8 lakh people in 1,304 villages affected. The Baitarani, Brahmani and Salandri rivers continue to flow above danger levels. In flood-hit areas, people are facing acute shortages of food, drinking water and electricity, besides inadequate shelter. The threat from crocodiles, snakes and other poisonous reptiles has further added to their distress. Chief Minister Mohan Charan Majhi today conducted an aerial survey of Bhadrak and Jajpur districts and reviewed relief and rescue operations. The state's Water Resources Department says the situation may persist for another 4 to 5 days, while further rainfall is likely to add to the challenges. Prakash Das for Akashvani News, Bhubaneswar.
0: India Meteorological Department, IMD, has issued a red color warning for very heavy rainfall to extremely heavy rainfall over Jharkhand for tomorrow. The weather agency forecast heavy to very heavy rainfall over Bihar, Chhattisgarh, East Madhya Pradesh, Himachal Pradesh, Odisha and West Uttar Pradesh tomorrow. In men's cricket, Indian bowlers restricted host Sri Lanka at 284 in their first innings, taking a lead of 178 runs at stumps on day 3 of the first test in Gaur. Manas Uthar led the wickets column for India with 4 scalps, while Ravindra Jadeja picked up 3. Jadeja became only the fourth player in Test cricket history to reach the milestone of 350 wickets and 4,000 runs. He's also the first Indian left-arm bowler to achieve the haul. For host, Sonal Dinusha scored his maiden Test century, while Niroshan Dikwela made 80. At the BWF World Championships in New Delhi, India's PV Sindhu and Ayush Shetty have advanced to the second round of their respective singles events. Women's doubles pair of India's Teresa Jolly and Gayatri Gopichand and men's doubles duo of M.R. Arjun and Hariharan have also cruised to the next round. And now before we end the bulletin, the headlines once again. ISI-backed terror group Shehzad Bhatti network destroyed ahead of Independence Day, says Home Minister Amit Shah. Over 200 operatives held. Government approves 31 new proposals worth nearly 7,900 crore rupees under electronic components manufacturing scheme. Education Minister Prahlad Joshi holds meeting with senior officials on exam reforms, directs NTA to conduct thorough audit of all exam processes. BJP announces new team of national office bearers. Indians in Qatar can now send money home through UPI from post offices. And in men's cricket, India take 178 run lead after restricting Sri Lanka to 284 in first innings of Gaur Test. That's all in the news at 9. Good night.
3: आदाब, ये आकाशवाणी है। खबरों के साथ मैं शबाना बेगम। वजीर दाखला अमित शाह ने कहा है कि यौम आजादी से कबल आईएसआई की हिमायत वाले शहजाद भट्टी दहशतगर्द नेटवर्क को तबाह कर दिया गया है। जनाब शाह ने कहा कि हुकूमत ने इस नेटवर्क के 200 से ज्यादा

0: 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He informed that the government also thwarted its plans for subversive attacks by arresting more than 200 operatives. In a social media post, he said that security forces ripped apart the network by launching coordinated operations across different locations in 14 states, upholding a brilliant example of India's zero tolerance towards terrorism. The security agencies launched a coordinated multi-state operation on 12th of this month using a real-time intelligence sharing system with state police forces to counter Shehzad Bhatti network-linked disruptions. The network was involved in several terrorist activities. Shehzad Bhatti network, a Pakistan-based ISI-backed terror syndicate, linked to grenade, IED and petrol bomb attacks and targeted killings across India. The government has approved 31 more applications under Electronics Components Manufacturing Scheme, ECMS, with projected investment of 7,877 crore rupees. These approvals will result in a total production of electronics components worth 82,000 crore rupees and are also expected to generate over 9,500 employment opportunities. These applications have come from 10 states, including 7 from Tamil Nadu and 6 each from Maharashtra and Haryana. Union Minister of Electronics and Information Technology, Ashwini Vaishnaw, handed over the approvals to the applicants at a function in New Delhi. In Jharkhand, following a 24-day protest by JPSC and JSSC aspirants, the state government has cancelled the 2024 JSSC CGL examination and all competitive examinations conducted by the TDPL agency. Chief Minister Hemant Soren announced the decision this evening after chairing a special cabinet meeting. The state government has also ordered a comprehensive probe into recruitment examinations conducted by the Jharkhand Public Service Commission, JPSC, and the Jharkhand Staff Selection Commission, JSSC, since 2014. However, student leader Piyush Kumar stated that the decision was only the first step. He added that the protesters' demands regarding the 11th and 13th JPSC examinations and a CBI probe are still pending. The protesting students announced they would discuss their remaining demands and decide their next course of action. Education Minister Prahlad Joshi today held a meeting with the Secretary, Department of Higher Education, DG of National Testing Agency, NTA, and other senior officials in New Delhi. During the meeting, the minister directed that strict compliance be ensured of the established exam protocols. He also directed that a complete overhaul of confidential operations, architecture, secluded rooms, air-gapped systems, device deposit protocols be implemented on a war footing. The agency has been further directed to conduct a thorough audit of all exam processes and submit a report on corrective action taken. The Delhi government is set to augment medical education capacity across the national capital through a phased expansion of undergraduate, postgraduate and super speciality medical seats. As part of this roadmap, the government has adopted a three-pronged approach comprising greenfield projects, brownfield expansion of existing institutions and the expansion of postgraduate and advanced medical programs. The Har Ghar Tiranga campaign culminated today. The fifth year of Har Ghar Tiranga brought the Tiranga closer to millions of Indians, with people across the country coming together to hoist the national flag, join Tiranga Yatras and sing Vande Mataram. The campaign celebrated nationwide, fostered a sense of patriotism among citizens, strengthened national unity and promoted India's cultural heritage. In badminton, India's Ayush Shetty stunned world number one and defending champion Shi Yuqi of China in the first round of the men's singles at the BWF Badminton World Championships in New Delhi. PV Sindhu and the women's doubles pair of Trisha Jolly and Gayatri Gopichand also advanced to the second round as Indian shuttlers made a winning start to their campaign. And that's the end of this news bulletin.
1: अब सुनिए आज शाम 6:30 बजे प्रसारित मार्केट मंत्र कार्यक्रम का पुनः प्रसारण।